on your cigarette break. It's like 10,000 spoons when all you need is a knife. It's meeting the man of my dreams and then meeting his beautiful wife. And isn't it ironic?

says, oh, wrong number, sorry to waste your time. And I think to myself, why now? Why me? Why?